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besten Oldies aller Zeiten und die Hits der 80er und 90er. You know you drive me up a wall, the way you make good for all the nasty tricks you pull. Seems like we're making up more than we're making love. And it always seems you got something on your mind other than me. 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